0: Hi, Holmesy and Gemma with you on Monday, the result of this week's controversial Fight for Your Flashback.
1: And we have something to tell you, but we can't tell you just yet.
0: I know. The secret sound is worth $640 as well. So see you Monday morning and have a great weekend.

0: Hi, Holmesy and Gemma with you on Monday, the result of this week's controversial Fight for Your Flashback.
1: And we have something to tell you, but we can't tell you just yet.
0: 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The secret sound is worth $640 as well. So see you Monday morning and have a great weekend.

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Wrapped Around Your Finger on Forever Classic 2CO from their Synchronicity album. Oh, I think it's my favourite Police album. Some people like the earlier, more raw albums, but there's some really great tracks on Synchronicity. We'll do some Simply Red in just a moment. What about some Earth, Wind & Fire right now in a 30-minute music marathon? 2CO.